You are currently hearing from Gentleman's Dub Club with Enter the Chamber. Before this, we heard from Dubious with Fabric of Creation, Ayotosh, before then, with The Cure for the People, Mo Calamity, before that still, bringing us Throw Down Your Guns, Shazzy Deck, starting off the block with March, rounding the final stretch here, taking you till 9. Gentlemen's Dub Club and more.

5446 here on WREK Atlanta. Coming to a close, you just heard from Seed featuring CeeLo Green with the track Aufstehen. And I was inspired to play that track because of, well, first of all, I love that track. And did back in college when I was first doing this show from 11 to 16 was my tenure here at Tech. And more recently, in my travels to Austria, I met some hooligan kids having fun partying on top of a castle and talked music with them and ended up following one of their Instagrams, and they posted a post with a different Seed track. But I saw it today and it made me think of Seed and needed to shout out the kids partying on the castle. Before that, we had John Brown's Body with Pure Fire, and Theater Corporation with Culture of Fear. I'm going to try to squeeze in one last track here before Techniques grace us. Actually, we probably don't have time. If you want to hear this again, it is online at wrek.org/54/46, where I will also be posting the playlist. And I'm going to get out of the way for the Wrecking Crew All-Stars, bringing you all Techniques here from 9 to 11, only on WREK Atlanta, Georgia Tech Student Radio, 91.1 FM, WREK.org. 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

0: Peace, world. You're listening to The Wrecking Crew, 91.1 WREK Atlanta. It's the longest running hip hop slot in the A. 39 years of Thursdays right here at WREK. Wrecking Crew bringing it to you in the A, of course, since 1989. Man Ramo.
1: Juanito.
0: And JC, yo.
2: Yo, yo, yo, yo, what's happening? What's happening?
0: What's going on, brother? Good to have you up in the spot again.
2: All right.
0: Yeah, yeah. So, you know what I'm saying? Special night tonight, you know what I'm saying? And, you know, it's just a beautiful thing to have Jay in the building with us. And, Nine, if you go ahead and take that. We got Nine in the building, always handling the, you know what I'm saying, the visuals like he's been doing lately. Go ahead and hook it up with the headphones, bro. Yeah. All right. Listen, y'all, as always, you can check us out on Wrecking Crew All-Stars 89 on Instagram, which we just lit up now. And Juanito's getting it on YouTube. Looks like it's up. That's a Wrecking Crew All-Stars spelled all the way through. Or Wrecking Crew All-Stars, something like 1962, I think. If you just want to spell it like that. But there's no significance there. Something like that. I think it's 1960. But Wrecking Crew All-Stars spelled all the way through. If you want to Google it on YouTube, you're going to see the live action, past shows, and all that goodness. And replays right there, as well as on WRK.org/techniques. Last 2 weeks, always rocking there. Don't forget Electric Boogaloo follows us for the funk and the breaks with my man Phalanx. Sometimes you get a little DJ action up there too. You know what I'm saying? Can't front. Dope. So,
1: whether you're on, you know, on your phone or PC,
0: right?
1: You just check out Techniques Radio on Instagram. And
0: there
1: we
0: you
1: got
0: go.
1: The link tree right there for the live stream via YouTube, or if you're on a PC, you know, you got the link to wrk.org/player.
0: Yeah, all the events that we do, playlists on Spotify, you know what I'm saying, whatever special treats we got.
1: It's a fire playlist on it right now.
0: Yeah, quite a few. And the most recent edition, of course, is the Vincus Rex anthology, you know what I'm saying, done in tribute to our brother Killer Calm. It's our first show since our brother passed. And we're going to be doing a special tribute tonight, you know what I'm saying? Dedication, as it were, you know. So it's going to be family in the building. And, you know, it's going to be a special night, y'all. You know, truly a great big loss to the community. We're going to be speaking on it. And it's going to be a celebration of life for sure tonight. You know what I'm saying? It's going to be a calm remembrance, as I was saying. But there's going to be nothing calm about JC on these tracks. You know what I'm saying? Shout out to everybody who helped out put the radio edits together. You know what I'm saying? God, wish we had done it years ago, but we got solo joints from Calm that, you know, may have never been on the radio. It was in the middle of the night someplace because it was a dirty version. So, but we got, you know, shout out especially to my man Billy Bathgate, you know what I'm saying, working with me, you know what I'm saying, getting them done, you know, back and forth too. We got them good. Chaos, of course, Yogi, you know, everybody who contributed. So, again, without further ado, you know what I'm saying? The DJ who is your DJ's favorite DJ, DJ JC, y'all. Original Wrecking Crew in the building. Peace.

0: happen.
1: You're not gonna kill me. 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
1: May you help me? 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
2: Chinese sparrows?
1: You wouldn't tell me. 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

WRK Atlanta. Techniques, y'all. All-Star Business, Wrecking Crew. Rest in peace, Killer Calm. Rest in power. It's the tribute night. Feel me? Brother Flux in the building. Yeah. Shout out to the whole Binkers fam. All of ATL. Great loss. It's a celebration of life, people. It's a calm remembrance. JC, Technique Show. Let's go.

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It's one of those joints. Let's go. Rest in peace, Drizzy. Miss you, brother.

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1: Bang,
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1: bang.
2: Already know it.
0: Can we call him forever?
1: Bang,
2: bang, bang, boosh.
1: Get that up in there. Let's get that right.
2: Binkus. Yeah.
1: Bo-cat.
2: Binkus.
1: Bo-cat.
0: Woo.
1: Sporad.
0: Nothing calm and all that.
1: No. Yo, man.
2: What's a duet?
1: Yo, man. Yo, Jay-Z, JC?
2: Hey, man. Listen,
1: I was about
2: brother.
1: To call you Ho. That's one take Ho. One take JC over there, man.
2: Hey, wow. Man.
1: Yo.
2: Bringing them records to life,
1: man.
2: Jack.
1: That's
3: the Grandmaster. That's the Grandmaster.
2: Good man.
0: Heads is up in here shouting, acting the fool.
1: You did your thing, man. I really appreciate that, bro.
2: Straight up.
1: Magnificent
0: yes,
1: job,
0: sir.
1: Yo.
0: Whew.
1: It was sounding amazing. It was sounding new to me.
2: Man,
0: right.
2: What?
0: Right.
1: Like, I was hearing them in a way that I never heard them, so it was super fresh.
0: Yeah.
1: And yo, salute to y'all for getting them curses out there, because I couldn't tell you where the mugs was at all. So,
0: yeah, I shouted out everybody who contributed at the beginning of the show, but
2: shout out to Bad Gate for the hard work.
0: Yeah, now we got them for the community to burn on the radio on
1: for
0: a regular.
1: Sure, for
2: word
1: sure,
2: up.
1: For sure.
0: And in the years to come, because, like I said, you know what I'm saying, like, once that treasure trove gets opened, mm-hmm. you know what I'm saying, I know there's some things sitting that, you know what I'm saying, are going to come to light. I know you got some stuff.
1: Definitely.
0: Without a doubt.
1: Definitely. AOS got some stuff. There's a lot of...
0: Jabron got some stuff, right?
1: You said who?
0: Is it Jabron?
2: Gabron.

0: Like, and if you ain't tapped in,
1: Vanity Fair?
0: If y'all ain't tapped in, y'all need to go get with that horse of God. Right. You know what I'm saying?
2: Right. Flux the Wonder Bat, Bandcamp.com, right. All of that. Yeah.
1: And
2: yeah.
1: The AOS coming with just, he got so much stuff, he got it. This is all backed up. You know what I'm saying?
0: It's hey, like,
2: you got something. All over the place. You so check any Four Eyes albums right. Like recently. You know what you got saying? That.
3: Yeah, that sounds great. Saying, yo, he shined. I told him that the Four Eyes album is crazy, but AOS shined throughout that whole album.
1: Yeah,
3: yo.
1: It does. Yeah, it does.
0: Hey, Ronald Reagan, so crack.
1: Put his touch on it too, without a doubt.
0: Shout out to the Minister Server. He came. Hey, let me tell y'all though, Server came through for me on some last minute. You know what I'm saying? That's I hit right. him up last minute and was like, "Yo, I really need your essence for this record." And I kind of explained what it was, and without hesitation and vacillation, he was like, "Yo, you let me know when."
1: I like it.
0: And I'm in there, and he came through and did what he did, man. And I appreciate him for it. Thank you.
1: He Ali Northed it. Ali Northed it.
0: True indeed.
3: Nation time, baby, nation time.
1: Word. Man. So yeah, Ronald Reagan Soul Crack is the album.
0: But yeah,
1: so,
0: man. We here to keep this biggest thing alive.
1: Exactly.
0: You know
1: exactly.
0: what I'm saying?
1: And got the 8-minute mixes coming.
0: Hey,
1: got,
0: you know.
1: Got the 8-minute mixes coming.
0: Coming. 8-minute mixtapes on the way.
1: Yeah.
0: You
1: right,
0: know what
1: right.
0: I'm saying?
1: So, whole new concept, whole new thing.
0: Yeah, man. Be on the lookout for the 8-minute. 8-minute Morgan Freestyle.
1: Right.
0: Mixtape. You know what I'm saying? Coming
1: word,
0: soon.
1: Word to AOS.
2: Bankus.
1: Right. Word up.
0: You know what's going on.
1: Right. Shout out to Spice.
0: Indeed. Big shout,
1: right?
0: Spicer, big shout man. To man, Spice is
2: yo, the
0: nice.
2: Whole fam, man.
1: Right, yeah, shout,
0: all
1: shout.
0: Love.
1: Let's go
2: man,
1: through it.
2: Chaos was tuning in. Bathgate right. tuning
0: indeed.
2: In.
1: Of course, shout out.
2: Shout out my man Over, Tweety, Mutant, Boogie Bean. I said that. Dragon,
0: yeah,
2: all them cats. Nick and Knight, Fred, Crow, Nate, Swift, Fala Raw,
0: Big A,
2: Big A, Aaron, Lisa,
0: oh yeah, God, Peppermint, Gaddy,
2: Mafioso, Mafiloco,
0: Mafiloco.
2: Shoot, man, it's so many, man. It's Mike Self,
1: right?
0: Mike Moore,
2: you know
1: Mike
2: saying?
1: Moore. That's right.
2: Hey.
0: This is all biggest, yeah, man. Yeah, understand what's yeah, going on here.
1: Yeah, yeah, all the supporting cast, Illustrate, and Rasta
0: Biggest Rude. Rex is
1: man,
0: more than just
2: yeah,
0: t-shirts.
2: They pretty much biggest, yeah. You know what I'm
1: saying? Pocket.
2: You know what I'm saying? Pocket,
0: Biggest
2: course,
0: Rex
2: right?
0: is more than
2: Big
0: just t-shirts.
2: The Pockets, yo, First Sat fam. The
0: right.
2: first
0: Saturday
2: fam.
0: Crew.
1: That's right.
0: Yeah, we can't even get the name and all that because that's a whole other show right there.
2: Sucio Smash.
1: H2O.
0: Yeah, man. Master Fluid Connective.
2: Odyssey.
1: Word.
2: DJ Oxygen.
0: Yeah,
2: I mean, it's a lot.
1: Right.
2: It's a lot, man.
1: Drez,
2: it's like,
1: again,
2: of course.
0: Yeah,
2: of
0: man.
2: Course,
1: of course.
2: Recipe. Shout out to my brother Samba, Shaka,
0: yeah,
2: BGP,
0: man.
1: Right.
2: Maya, Tuki, Asia, all of them
0: oh,
2: cats,
0: wee.
2: Man. All
0: right.
2: them cats.
0: Goldie
2: rest
0: Gold
2: in
0: the building.
2: Well,
1: word.
2: Rest in
1: there
2: peace,
1: you go.
2: Mr. Soul. Rest in peace, Capone. Rest in peace, Samba Silla. Everybody, man.
0: Corey
2: it's,
0: Davis.
2: It's, hey, rest in peace, Corey Davis. It's a lot, man. There's really a lot of people. I can keep on.
0: Yeah, it's a lot of love
2: names
0: out here,
2: keep
0: man.
2: Popping up, and I'm gonna just keep.
1: Yeah,
0: that's a lot of love.
1: That's why open the door, man. Open
2: saying,
1: the door.
2: Yeah, man. Rest in
1: open
2: peace,
1: the door.
2: Jasmine Teague.
1: Oh yes.
2: You know what I mean, Jody Harris.
1: Yes.
2: Yeah, man. Shout out to them folks.
1: Word. Yeah. Minister Server. You know what I'm saying? We're going to close it out with Boogaloo's up. You know what I'm saying? Next with your funk and your breaks. Women Phallics in the building about to lace y'all. You know what I'm saying? But I ask Server to maybe, you know what I'm saying, bless us with a few words. You know what I'm saying? In commemoration, in memoriam. You know what I'm saying? Since we haven't done it yet in Atlanta, there will be something.
3: Sure.
1: I know.
3: Yeah,
1: you know what I'm saying?
3: Sure,
1: but, you know,
3: sure.
1: maybe we start here. You know what I'm saying?
3: Yeah, definitely. Want to just, you know, give thanks and blessings to, you know, all of the Binkus family for sure, sending blessings of love and condolences, peace and comfort. You know what I'm saying? Killer Khan was an icon in the community, we all know. And, you know, the thing that was interesting to me about Killer Khan was he literally was, like, calm until you see him on that mic.
1: Right.
3: Day, you know what I'm saying?
2: Yeah,
3: so
2: yeah. Right. Shout out to his family,
3: yes,
2: man.
3: Yes,
0: yeah,
3: for sure, man, for sure.
2: Out there in Birmingham, man,
0: John
2: and the
0: D.
2: Hopkins and everybody, man, his fam in Chicago, shout out to them. Cause
1: word.
2: That, if you see them, It's like, yeah,
0: you get it.
3: Sure indeed, man. Well, he was a truly the embodiment of what we think about when we think about hip hop. Talking about high infinite power healing our people.
1: Without
3: we give thanks for that, man. We give thanks for y'all as well, carrying on the name, the biggest crew. That's
1: he was out front. He was out front.
3: Out front with it, no doubt, man. Yeah. So we give thanks for that because again, the essence of the culture is us, the people, man. So we shouldn't shout out to all the people that are filming right now. We know he's still here with us in spirit. So we keep them moving. And we give thanks in the name of the many names of the Creator. We just say amen. Ashe, word.
1: Peace.
2: Ashe.
1: Peace.
2: Ashe.
1: Yes, indeed. Yeah. So appreciate everybody coming through and contributing tonight. You know what I'm saying? Without a doubt.
0: Thank you so much.
2: It's always fun to come up here.
1: Yeah. We're going to be doing it again real soon.
2: Yeah.
1: Real soon. Yeah, appreciate that, bro. Always always good. Yeah,
2: y'all keep holding it down.
1: Yeah, we
2: got
1: to put some of that footage back
0: out,
1: too.
0: Please do.
1: Yeah. Sure. And quick shout out to my brother, King J Force.
0: And shout out to the sister Boom Bip as well.
1: Yes, thank you. Thank you,
0: man.
1: Yes, Salah, we miss you up top wherever you are. You know what I'm saying?
0: We still think about y'all.
1: Yeah, we talk about you often. You
2: know what
1: I'm saying?
2: Shout out to Jamie Wonder too, man.
0: Oh,
2: yeah.
0: Jay Wonder.
1: Yeah.
0: One time.
1: How about it?
2: Yeah, man.

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Today's date. We'll get the playlist as we play it. And just going to start you off with a little something, you know, a little something righteous from the Sensational Saints. This one's called How Great Thou Art. Just easing it in to the Electric Boogaloo right here, 91.1 FM, WREK Atlanta.

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This is the Electric Boogaloo, doing it Thursdays, 11 p.m. to midnight, right here on 91.1 FM, your choice for quality, diverse music. And coming to you from the campus of Georgia Tech, my name is Falix. We got the funk going. That's what we do here on the Electric Boogaloo. We're going to run down this playlist here for you as we got a little weather report here in the background. Starting off at the top of the hour, we heard from the Sensational Saints, How Great Thou Art. That was followed by Mr. Billy Preston with Do It While You Can. After that, we heard from The Relatives, Evil World. Then Roy Ayers gave us 2000 Black. Roger Glenn did a ditty called EBFS. Then we heard from King Arison with The Conga Man. And that last one was The Quantic Soul Orchestra, of course, featuring Miss Spanky Wilson off the I'm Thankful album. That tune was entitled Message to Tomorrow. We got plenty more funk coming up for you, including, I forget what I got queued up. I think we got some Herbie Mann, some Muscle Shoals stuff, and anything you want to hear as well, 404-894-2468, get those requests in. You can also hit us up on X. We're at WREK Boogaloo. That's where we got the playlist that I just read off, and also it's going to be on our Spotify feed as long as those songs are streamable. Some of them are coming on vinyl, so a little bit rarer. But we thank you for listening to us. 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Again, it's the Electric Boogaloo. My name is Falix, your blue-eyed soul brother. And going to let this weather report play out for just a few more moments. And as promised, we got that Herbie Mann coming up. But keep it locked right here. It's the Electric Boogaloo, 91.1 FM, WREK Atlanta. 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

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We got about 12 minutes left in the program. Atmospherics will be up at midnight. Go through this playlist. In the back half, you heard from Herbie Mann, Can You Dig It? Jimmy Scott gave us A Pair and a Spare. And that last one, of course, was, or this one that we're hearing, of course, Deodato, area code 808. Again, I got about 12 more minutes. We're going to play a nice long version of Trouble Man, courtesy of Grover Washington Jr. And that should take you right up to the midnight hour. Again, Atmospherics will pick you up, take you right on into Friday. We'll do it again next and every Thursday right here on the Electric Boogaloo, Thursdays 11 p.m. to midnight, right here at 91.1 FM, WREK Atlanta, and streaming live at WREK.org.

That was We Trigger the Sun by Fenez off Agora. These next two are from the same artist, Chronotype Project. The first one is Zazen from their project Lotus Rising. And then the next one is Amantation by Chronotype Project, again, off Ovum.

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Yeah, we have tickets to see Military Gun, Soft Colt, Shady Nasty, and Daisy at the Masquerade next Wednesday, on Wednesday, September 16th at 6 p.m. There is no age limit. Our number is 404-894-2468. Again, we have tickets to see Military Gun with Soft Colt, Shady Nasty, and Daisy at Masquerade on Wednesday, September 16th at 6 p.m. There is no age limit, and that is next Wednesday. Our number is 404-894-2468. Feel free to call if you want those tickets. It's a pair, I believe. And our next song is going to be Elevate the Hive Mind by Robert Rich off The Biode. After that, we're going to have The Haunted Screen by Ross Goldstein off The Eight House.

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0: good ground. 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
0: Well, Tempe wants the night.

That was Nels Klein, Carlos Gifoni, Alan Litt, and Lee Rinaldo with Nothing Makes Any Sense from the album Nothing Makes Any Sense.

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0: You lose?
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0: 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A blanket, warm. 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

0: from the album Fast Talk, 2008 to 2011. 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

You just heard an excerpt of the track Meteor of Birds, performed by Steve Beresford and Roger Turner from the compilation album entitled The All Angels Concerts.

0: from the album Les Guitons Baroques, The Baroque Gypsies.
1: I'm Maya from WMRE. 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

That was Esther Budiarco on the piano performing Adolf Henselt's Deux Etudes Characteristiques, Opus 2, Number 10 in E minor, off of Henselt's piano work.

0: You just heard a scherzo by Arthur Foote. That was performed by members of the Da Vinci Quartet, along with Jeannie Muhonen Foster on the flute.
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Sasa.

0: That was Anthony by Willie Martinez, La Familia Sextet, from the album After Winter, Spring.
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That was Fortunato by Marion Brown. You are listening to WREK Atlanta. Up next, we have I May Be Wrong, But I Think You're Wonderful by Tiffany Austin. Enjoy.

0: That was Roasted to Perfection by Brian Andrews and the Afro-Cuban Jazz Control from the album This Could Be That. Before that was You're Getting to Be a Habit with Me by Hannah Gill from the album Everybody's a Lover. Up next, we have What Happens in the Woods by Lee Herspink from the album Monsters Impromptu. But first...
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0: That was Pulse Code by the Matthew Shipp Trio from Root of Things. Before that was What Happens in the Woods by Lee Herspink from the album Monsters Impromptu. And before that was Sunday in New York by Eileen Howard from Big City Love. Up next, we have Lines of Energy by the Matthew Shipp Quartet from the album Sonic Fiction. But first...
1: 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Again, we have tickets to see Hot Flash, Heatwave, High, and Midsummer Motel at Masquerade on Tuesday, September 22nd at 7 p.m. There is no age limit, and our number is 404-894-2468.

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That was My Maker by Snail Mail. Before that was Oh Well by Lou Tallo. And before that was Finally Have to Face Myself by Proto Idiot. Up next is Biz Nagas by The Mirrors off the album Borderlands.

That was Channel 2 by Slow Pulp off their album Movies, and our last track is Upcoming. It is It's Coming, It's Real by Swans off of their album Leaving Meaning. Hope y'all enjoy your day. Up next will be Lost in the Stacks after this track, so thank you for listening.

of the glowing half man stands still on the edge of the greased precipice. Reach out in a tunnel

0: That was Synthetic World by Swamp Dog, and this is Lost in the Stacks. Today's episode is called Synthetic Data, and we're going to find out just what that means with our guest. Dr. Mark Riddell is the Gitesh Ramamurthy Endowed Professor of AI at the Georgia Institute of Technology. He is faculty in the School of Interactive Computing and director of the Georgia Tech Machine Learning Center. Mark, welcome back to the show.
1: Super excited to be back. Thank you.
0: Nice. Yeah, it was 2019 when we had you on, again, to talk about some scary AI stuff.
1: Talking about deepfakes.
2: Different deepfakes.
0: Yeah, back in 2019, deepfake was about the most scary thing that I could imagine about AI. Times have changed, I guess.
1: Well, we just keep adding things to worry about, I guess.
0: Right. So in the intro there, we kind of talked about how we use the phrase creeping sense of dread and how we're just worried about everything. Charlie was ready to end the show pretty much right at the beginning.
2: Now Fred.
0: So I want to, hey, you said it out loud.
2: It was synthetic.
0: So I want to, before we dive into the conversation, I want to, you know, go to the last page of the book. I want to skip to the end. By the end of this conversation, am I going to feel a little bit better about synthetic data, do you think?
1: Yeah, I think I'm going to try to convince you that some of the things that people are worried about right now are maybe further off in the future, or maybe not something we need to worry about right now.
0: Okay.
1: We'll try.
0: Okay. Well, let's jump in then. What's what is synthetic data then?
1: Well, synthetic data is data produced from non-natural means. So to set the stage, we're talking about artificial intelligence, right? And one way of achieving artificial intelligence is something called machine learning. And that means trying to learn to do something from data. Okay, so there's a phenomena that creates data. It could be human language. It could be the weather, right? And we usually want to build a model that tries to predict what that phenomena is going to do. So in another sense, AI or machine learning is really about emulating the data.
0: Okay.
1: Okay, so now what do I mean by data? I think there's like largely two sources of data. There are these natural phenomena we just talked about. So
0: weather,
1: okay. Human thought, which becomes language. So if we want to learn a language model, something like ChatGPT or Claude, okay. Right, it's trying to predict how humans produce language. Okay, so and lots of that data became on the internet, right, readily available for us to go train on. So what's the other source? The other source is a synthetic source produced by a computer. So we can build a virtual simulation of a phenomenon that produces data. So think about a driving simulator,
0: okay.
1: Right? Instead of sending a car out onto the roads and driving it around Atlanta, right, I might put it into Grand Theft Auto and okay. Have it run around there and get a whole bunch of data about what it means to drive around in that synthetic environment.
0: Okay.
1: And then there is the model itself. So you train a model on something, and then you get it to predict its own data, to produce new data about the phenomenon it tried to learn on.
0: Right. Okay. So this is where I kind of get a little fuzzy. So let's take the weather example. You know, there's decades of like actual real weather data that we can pull. And I can understand, you know, using that as a basis to kind of predict what might happen in the future. That would be like a synthetic future, prognosticated future, I guess.
1: Yeah, a predicted future. We're often interested in predicting the future.
0: And so I keep leaping forward and thinking like, okay, well, it makes a prediction based on, you know, existing data. And then maybe that prediction goes further and makes another prediction based on a prediction that it made on synthetic data. Once it was originally based on the original data. If you follow what I'm saying, it's like there's like a
2: Fred, Charlie. Do you follow what you're saying?
0: Yeah. Okay. So yeah. So
2: I have a possible metaphor. I mean, Is this like when you are creating random numbers, the thing that it's trying to simulate is randomness, and so is synthetic data that's created that's trying to simulate a particular model that's already been established?
1: Yeah, well, I think what it'll end up coming up in is training on synthetic data. Okay, so imagine you have a we'll go with language models, right? Because that's the thing we often care about nowadays. ChatGPT, Claude, or language models. Okay. They have learned to produce language. They've learned it from the natural phenomenon, what people actually write on the internet and in news and things like that. So it can produce language. Now, should we allow the language that gets produced by ChatGPT and Claude and all these other language models, should we then put it back into the training set and then train on both the natural data as well as the data that comes out of the model itself?
0: Right. That's I think that's a much better way of putting it than what I was trying to say, because once we predict what weather is going to be, and then you predict what weather could be after that prediction, it starts to me to sound like it's a copy of a copy of a copy with potential degradations that happen along the way.
1: Yeah, and the degradation is the thing that lots of people are often concerned about. So if my weather simulator or my weather model predicts a storm, and it doesn't storm, that's an error. But if we put the existence of the storm back in the data set and said, basically, let's pretend that that was a real storm that actually happened, would it learn to predict more and more storms even when they don't happen? This would be what's called model collapse, where it starts to basically hallucinate more and more and more because we're telling it what it can't tell the difference between real and fake data. So if the fake data is bad, if the synthetic data is wrong, we're in some sense training on wrong or bad or fake or errorful data, which can produce more errors.
2: So was the answer to your question earlier no? You said, should we put the data back into the models? Is that a rhetorical question or is it an actual?
1: This is actually a thing that's happening. And so here's, I think, what's really kind of fascinating. I think as we're talking about model degradation, you're probably thinking, well, no, we should never put synthetic data produced by the model, back into the training set. But something, and that used to be true, and I think it's somewhat of a myth now. I'll give you some examples with and without, but our language models are now so good at producing synthetic data answers that look like real data that they're completely indistinguishable from real data. They're good data. And so when you put that training data back in, it doesn't devolve or doesn't degrade. And actually, it shows that you can improve the performance of your model because you have taken – all right, so it's hard to think of like the internet as a limited source of data, right? But there are many, many, many good sentences out that are possible that can exist that have never been uttered by anyone on the internet. Hard to believe. But we can now produce new sentences that have never existed before that are contextually correct and appropriate, and in that sense, extend the data. And when you extend the data, you can learn more. And so this is like a little bit head-breaky, right? Like, well, why doesn't the—
2: Oh, it's a lot head-breaky.
0: We've got to go to the next segment and get— during the break, I'm going to try to get my head right.
3: This is Lost in the Stacks, and we'll be back with more from Mark Riddell about synthetic data. After a music set.
2: File this set under B840.Z44.

0: That was What Again Is Real by Shadow Show, and before that, It's Real by Real Estate. Songs about figuring out what's real and what's not.
1: This is Lost in the Stacks, and our guest today is Dr. Mark Riddell, an AI expert in Georgia Tech's College of Computing, and he's here talking to us about synthetic data. And I was struck in the earlier segment, you mentioned this phrase, good data, and I was wondering, like, how can synthetic data be good data?
2: How could synthetic data be good data? I like to think about data as a continuous spectrum, right? Imagine, since we're talking about language models, let's like lay out all the sentences that has ever been uttered in the history of mankind, or at least collected on the internet, along like, just put it on the table, right? And you arrange it, and if you start to arrange it, you'll discover what would start to look like a bell curve, right? Where there are thick parts of the bell curve of sentences that have been uttered many, many times, like, how is the weather? How's your dog? How has your day been? You know, things like that.
3: Right.
2: And then there are many, many very rare sentences, possibly completely nonsense, gibberish, coming from whatever, people being weird, people being silly, you know, neon octopuses wear beetle pants.
3: Right.
2: Right. And so, you know, that happened very, very rarely. And it's not clear how do you respond to that? Right. So what a model is really doing when it tries to learn is it is trying to emulate all this data, but where it's going to land is in the thickest part of the bell curve, because there's not a lot to learn from a really rare, weird, you can call it noise, right? It's just background noise, gibberish, nothing to learn there. But as models get really, really good and they start to answer lots and lots of new questions that people come up, they tend to gravitate towards the thickest part of the bell curve. If I say something like the things that are in this part of the bell curve, I'm probably going to say something sensible and common. So they sort of drive towards the average in that sense. So data can be bad or good based on where they are in this bell curve. And then AI responses can be good or bad based on where they fall on this bell curve as well.
4: So is there a component in creating synthetic data where the creation of synthetic data actually adds more under the bulge of that bell curve? Like you've said, like everything that's online, you know, collected, and if you graph out all those sentences, a lot of them are common under the bulge of the bell curve. Is there a scenario where synthetic data adds more under that bulge?
2: Yeah, so one of the reasons why AI researchers are really interested in synthetic data is because even under the bulge, there can still be an infinite number of ways of asking how the weather is. And maybe they've not all been uttered before, but I can guess new sentences that are likely to be very common, likely to fall underneath this thick part of the bell curve that have never been existed before. And now maybe I've doubled the good data I have.
4: Again, I just think AI could get it so wrong. You know, it could start to say that octopus with beetle pants is a common phrase under the bell curve.
2: Yeah, and sometimes it does. Not too long ago, one of the major models out of one of the big companies started getting into gremlins and goblins, where it had uttered once, and it seemed like it was something reasonable. So that data got put back into the training data, thus declared good. So it should talk about more goblins and gremlins. And pretty soon it's, I see the gremlin in your code today, and that's a goblin of a thought that you had, and things like this, to the point where that company actually had to stop their model and, like, correct their data. So we do sometimes get these collapse-like things happening. There's no guarantee that it can't happen, but on par, most of that data tends to be, you know, fall under the data, the big part of the bell curve, and then thus tends to be somewhat trustable.
4: I wish I had programmed some goblin songs today. Now,
5: I mean, maybe I'll track something down. So this sounds like people, in the sense that we all have had or have heard someone get stuck on a phrase and have that be the thing that they want to say now. And, you know, like kids often when they're learning will find a phrase and they're into it, or a word, regardless. Everything's regardless, you know, something like that. So this makes sense to me that it can happen. And that it's not AI being super weird if it kind of takes positive reinforcement out of its own, oh, that worked. People wanted me to say goblins, so I'm going to keep saying it. But I think I'm having a lot of trouble getting past, we're calling it good data and bad data for how it operates in the model, but then the goal here is to produce novel sentences or new sentences. The goal here is like what? Fred, help me. I don't know.
4: Right. I mean, it's not just, there's got to be practical uses just beyond, you know, creating new sentences. I mean, the medical industry creates synthetic data. You were talking about traffic, weather.
2: Yep.
4: And so, like, I think what I'm hearing from Charlie is, like, it's hard to extrapolate that, like, to those other, like, practical uses.
2: Yeah, it definitely feels like you're pulling yourself up by your bootstraps by being able to produce things that you can then train on yourself, right? But we do. We get stuck in our own little loopholes and things like that. And, you know, but the world is a complicated place, so we often get kicked out of these sort of, like, you know, spirals that we get into. Now, in case of like medical situations where we can build a simulator, like I can build a biology model of the human body, if I trust the simulator, then it can produce good data as well. So we can almost kind of just treat that as an extension of the natural phenomenon. But it all comes down to data, right? The intelligence, quote unquote, I'm doing air quotes here, the intelligence of the data is two parts. Whether your data, how much data you have, and whether it's good data, and good data means likely data, right, that most properly emulates the real world, and our ability to process that data. So large models can learn more pattern, can learn more about the phenomena than small models, for example.
4: Oh, man.
0: The
4: okay.
0: look in Fred's eyes right now.
4: I need another break to process.
0: You are listening to Lost in the Stacks. We'll talk more about synthetic data with our guest, Dr. Mark Riddell, on the left side of the hour.

0: Okay, hi, I'm Jeff Barker. I play with databases, and I am delighted to inform you that you are listening to Lost in the Stacks on WREK Atlanta.
1: You know, I think we should put some mountains here.
2: This is Lost in the Stacks, and today's episode is called Synthetic Data. And at this point in the show, I'd like to remind us that the idea for synthetic data was not born with generative AI. For example, in 1993, Donald Rubin published a paper in the Journal of Official Statistics that essentially proposed the first use of synthetic data to protect confidentiality of real data. The internet existed in 93, but I don't think he was thinking in terms of network confidentiality. In 1957, Roy Orcutt published a paper in the Review of Economics and Statistics that suggested that with enough computing power, you could generate synthetic data to create simulations to predict behaviors of systems like traffic. You know, talking about that. Computers existed in 1957, but, you know, not like anything we know today, much less the internet. There are probably many more examples that I haven't yet come across. The point is, I know on a reasonable intellectual level that synthetic data is a time-worn, proven, useful concept. So why is it still making me so uneasy in our online interconnected AI world?
3: That's a rhetorical question.
2: I'll sit here dwelling in my existential dread while filing this set under Q335.4.M3874.

0: Get Away From Me, I Think I'll Love You Soon by Julia Jacklin. And before that, What Is Life by George Harrison. Those are songs about questioning what life means and maybe tentatively embracing the thing that you resist. Today's episode was called Synthetic Data. And, you know, I've said I'm still not sure how much my unease about how much our world might be affected by synthetic data, whether it's subsided or not. But, you know, anyway, as we close out the show, I'd like to ask the panel and our guest, what's one synthetic or artificial thing in your life that you have unapologetically embraced? You know, however you want to define synthetic. I'll start. For me, I am fully on board with all kinds of synthesized sounds.
1: Oh. You know,
0: I think the Moog synthesizer is a great invention. So I'm going to go with that. Yeah. What about you, Charlie?
1: Drugs. I mean, yes, obviously the answer that you all are imagining, but yes, also like meds.
2: Pharmaceuticals.
1: Like I've fully embraced the idea that I can have better living through chemistry in the medical institutions, and also the others, very much I have wholeheartedly endorsed and enjoyed. Mark, how about you?
3: I have an acoustic guitar, but I have an electric bike. Is that a synthetic bike?
2: I also
3: have an acoustic bike, too.
1: Mm. Marley, what about you?
4: I feel very strange saying this, but plant-based meat.
1: Oh, okay.
4: Right. Because I'm like, it's real, right? It's made of real plants, but it's like, I'll eat a veggie hot dog, you know, I'll eat an Impossible Burger. Yeah. What about you, Alex?
5: So I'm going to say baby formula. I had a preemie who was 4 pounds and came early, and I was not ready to breastfeed, and it was there when we both needed it and made a huge difference, and he is not a tiny little baby anymore. So.
0: Right. Yeah. That's a great one to end on.
4: It is. Yeah.
1: Fred, is there anything about your definition of synthetic that has changed in this episode or even in this pre-credits question?
0: I feel like if I start to answer that question, it'll be like the rest of this episode where my face starts to contort and I start to see like 2001 Space Odyssey psychedelic images. So better just like get right onto the credits.
4: Lost in the Stacks is a collaboration between WREK Atlanta and the Georgia Tech Library, written and produced by Alex McGee, Charlie Bennett, Fred Rasko, and Marley Gibbons.
5: Legal counsel and a Temu language model trained on synthetic data were provided by the Burris Intellectual Property Law Group in Atlanta, Georgia.
1: What are we going to do with that? Especially thanks to Mark for being on the show. And thanks, as always, to each and every one of you for listening.
4: Our webpage is library.godtech.edu/lostinthestacks, where you'll find our most recent episode, a link to our podcast feed, and a web form if you want to get in touch with us.
1: Next week, it's an Introduce Yourself show right on when we meet a newish member of the Georgia Tech Library faculty.
0: Okay, it's time for our last song today. And in keeping with the theme of the day, we'll close with a song about artificiality and how it infiltrates our lives. This is Fake Plastic Trees by Radiohead right here on Lost in the Stacks.
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0: Hey, have a great weekend, everybody.
1: Hey, Fred.
0: Yeah?
1: No.
0: What?
1: Let me just stop this.
0: No.
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5: That was my pick, Charlie.
1: I know, and you all know how I feel about Radiohead. And also, you know what I think? I think that we should embrace the Goblin. So I've got Coleridge here by Goblin Mix. And I think it's a happy song, and I think we should just go with that.
0: Well done.
1: Thank you.

You just heard Obscure Emotion by Birthday Club. Before that was Sebago by Soul. And up next is Dalai Lama by Liz Cooper and the Stampede.

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You were just listening to The Pet Parade by Fruit Bats. Before that was Tyler by Kiwi Jr., and next up is Him by Leah Isis.

The following is a public service announcement brought to you by the staff of Rec Atlanta. The flu isn't just a bad cold. 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You can find more information on cdc.gov/flu. You were just listening to 1994 by Greer. Before that, it was Witch Hazel by Quixotic. Next up is Upside Down by Feeble Little Horse.

That was Head by the Dead Sea. And right before, we were listening to Carry Me a River by Salsa Chest. We got another hour of rock, rhythm, and roll for you guys. My name is Annie, and the first thing we're going to be listening to is Real Thing by Drowning Effect from their album Technicolor. Enjoy.

That was, That was Death of the Season by Electric Looking Glass from their album Somewhere Flowers Grow. Up next, we're going to be listening to It Ain't About You by Shawnee Dog from the album Coming Out Swinging. But before that, here are some events going on in the GT campus calendar. We have today the 25th anniversary remembrance food packing day of service, where if you would like, you may join Belonging and Student Support for the 25th anniversary remembrance food packing day of service for their belonging through service for 9/11 day. That's from 1 p.m. to 7 p.m. on today, September 11th, at an offsite location. So once again, if you're interested in joining the Belonging and Student Support for the 25th anniversary remembrance food packing day of service, that is from 1 to 7 p.m. today at an offsite location. Additionally, there is a fall 2026 Hong Kong Dragon Boat Festival culture kickoff, where there's a meeting that's open to the public to socialize, celebrate, and learn about Hong Kong SAR culture while celebrating Dragon Boat Festival with light refreshments. That's from 1 to 6 p.m. today in the Piedmont Room at the John Lewis Student Center. So once again, that is a meeting that's open to the public to socialize, celebrate, and learn about the Hong Kong SAR culture while celebrating the Dragon Boat Festival with light refreshments from 1 to 6 p.m. today in the Piedmont Room at the John Lewis Student Center. So now we've got It Ain't About You.

That was Catch These Fists by Wet Leg from their album Moisturizer. And up next, we're going to be listening to Untitled by Idols from their album Brutalism. But before that, here's a reminder that you're tuned into Rec Radio. 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Additionally, we currently have tickets to go see Toby Lou at the Masquerade on Tuesday, September 15th, which, yeah, I think is next Tuesday. And that show will be at 7 p.m. There's no age limit. And if you're interested, our number is 404-894-2468. Once again, we have tickets to see Toby Lou at Masquerade on Tuesday, September 15th at 7 p.m. And there's no age limit. If you're interested, our phone number is 404-894-2468. But for now, here is some Idols.

That was Groundswell by the artist Methyl Ethyl off their album Everything is Forgotten. And now we have Dancing by Basement Revolver off their album Heavy Eyes.

Alrighty, that was Ecstasy by the artist Veps off their album Open the Doors. The following is a public service announcement brought to you by the staff of WRAK Atlanta. Are you a student at Georgia Tech or another Georgia college? Did you know that you can register to vote in Georgia? Nearly 50 million Gen Zers will be eligible to vote in the 2026 midterm elections this fall. That's quite a bit of influence. Gen Z can make their voices heard only if they vote. Students who choose to remain registered in their hometown or home state can request and cast an absentee ballot and vote by mail. Students who want to vote where they attend school must register with that address, but please also check if changing your official address will impact any scholarships or financial aid. Georgia requires a valid form of identification to vote, whether in person or by mail. Acceptable forms include a Georgia driver's license, standard government photo IDs, or a valid student photo ID issued by a public Georgia college or university. Register to vote if you haven't done so already, or check your voting status to ensure that you are still registered. Your vote is your choice, your vote is your voice. Next up, we have Television Addict by the artist The Girls, who are from Seattle, off their album Fall in Love.

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Today, here at Tech Campus, we have the Fall 2026 Hong Kong Dragon Boat Festival Culture Kickoff today, September 11, 2026, 1 to 6 p.m. at the Piedmont Room in the John Lewis Student Center. We also have the Bridge Club meeting, September 11, 2026, 3 to 6 p.m. It's hosted in the Raphael Braz Meeting Room at the John Lewis Student Center. 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

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We have playlists on Spotify at REC Radio and SoundCloud at REC Atlanta. We also have a pair of tickets for The Forager and Jaguar Glass at Masquerade on Monday, September 14th at 7 p.m. There is no age limit. Our number is 404-894-2468 if you're interested in the pair of tickets. Again, we have tickets to see Forager and Jaguar Glass at Masquerade on Monday, September 14th at 7 p.m. No age limit. Our number is 404-894-2468 if you're interested in those pair of tickets. Up next, we have Shadows by Orbital.

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The following is a public service announcement brought to you by the staff of WREK Atlanta. September is the National Suicide Prevention Month, a time to remember that lives lost to suicide, acknowledge the millions more who have impacted suicidal thoughts, and the many individuals, families, and communities that have been impacted by suicide. It's also a time to raise awareness about suicide prevention and shares of messages of hope. During September and throughout the year, we can care about suicide prevention, connect to community, culture, data, and research, and collaborate with others to address the public health problem that has impacted millions of Americans. 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If you or someone you know is experiencing suicidal thoughts or actions, don't hesitate to call the National Suicide Hotline at 988. You can learn more about warning signs and how to help at www.samhsa.gov/mentalhealth/suicide. 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

You just listened to Planetary by Book of Shade, and before that was Bound to You by Frost Children. Next up is Power by The Irresistible Force.

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We have tickets to see Military Gun, Soft Cult, Shady Nasty, and Daisy at Masquerade on Wednesday, September 16th at 6 p.m. There's no age limit. Our number is 404-894-2468. Again, we have tickets to see Military Gun, Soft Cult, Shady Nasty, and Daisy at Masquerade on Wednesday, September 16th at 6 p.m. No age limit. Our number is 404-894-2468. Our next song is Diabolical by Shredder 1984.

You just listened to Jovu Piak Wave by Vatek, and before that was Spiral by The G. The G. The following is a public service announcement brought to you by the staff of Rec Atlanta. 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Next up is Over the Ocean by Low. Enjoy.

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That was Rectacular 2026. And next up is Oi by Orbital.

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busy working woman in me. You are a working class lady in me. 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

0: What you just heard, that was Albert King. That was called Laundromat Blues, and you were listening to the Friday Night Fish right here on WREK Atlanta 91.1 FM, where we play blues on your Friday evening. And yeah, that's what we're going to be doing for about 2 hours this evening from 6 to 8 p.m., hopefully getting your weekend started off on a good note. And that's basically what we're going to do, more specifically around the halfway point. We're going to do some local stuff, play some local blues. Some local shows will be read out, that sort of thing. If you have any requests, any blues songs you would like to hear, feel free to call those in at 404-894-2468. And if I can find what you want to hear, you might just hear it on the radio. But yeah, once again, that number is 404-894-2468. I said that kind of fast. 404-894-2468. And that's the intro. That's what we do here. And now I'm gonna play some music. Coming up first, got some Book of White on the way. Before that is Sunhouse. This is Preaching Blues.
1: I'm gonna get me religion. I say I'm gonna join the Baptist Church.

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That Georgia rag, grab your mama and hold it tight. Let's mess around the rest of the night doing that rag. That Georgia rag, spank that Georgia rag.

What you just heard was Blind Willie McTell. That was Georgia Rag. Before that, we had Booker White with Aberdeen Mississippi Blues. And kicking off that set was Sunhouse with Preaching Blues. Coming up right now, got some John Lee Hooker on the way. Right now, here is Big Joe Williams with She Left Me a Mule to Ride.

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If that don't bring her back home, then I swear my shotgun will roll.

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What you just heard was Elmore James. That was Dust My Brew. Before that, we had John Lee Hooker with You Know I Know. And before that was R.L. Burnside with Jumper Hanging Out on the Line. Coming up next, got some Taj Mahal on the way right now. Here is Stevie Ray Vaughan with Texas Flood.

You just heard B.B. King. That was The Thrill Is Gone. Before that, we had Taj Mahal with Leaving Trunk and Stevie Ray Vaughan with Texas Flood. Coming up right now, got some Gary Clark Jr. on the way, but first is Roy Buchanan with Wayfaring Pilgrim.

7 p.m. And finally, Uncle Sugar will be at Northside Tavern in Atlanta at 9 p.m. And that'll do it for your local Atlanta Blues lineup for this weekend. Now we're going to play some local stuff. Got some Georgia Healers and some Tinsley Ellis coming up. Right now here is Sean Costello with Mojo Boogie.

talking about Ovid. Oh, jeez, I say, ain't you please tell me this is what did you say? They got that blues and a boogie, some other kind of things.

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2: What you just heard was Tony Wessels and the Revolvers. That was Don't Never Make Your Move Too Soon. Before that, we had the Wood Brothers with Luckiest Man, and kicking off that set was the Breeze Kings with 13 Women. That'll do it for the local stuff this evening. We've got a little bit more time to play some more blues for you guys. So coming up next, we've got some Earl Hooker and some Hound Dog Taylor on deck. Right now, here is Otis Rush. This is Gambler's Blues.

you mean?

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You know your mother will talk about you. 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You don't have a grin in your face, and they'll jump you up and down just as soon as your back could turn. They'll be trying to crush you down. Yes, but bear this in mind, a true friend is hard to find. Don't you mind me running in your feet? 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